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0: Next fix, or telephone for H, Hotel Kilo Yankee. 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

good evening, medevac number 8922 out of 16.5, descending 14 knots. Down to 1,000, medevac number 8922.

Cincinnati Approach, 162 Juliet Bravo, has Butler County in sight. For the visual, I'll go ahead and cancel IFR. Advisory approved. Have a good day. 162 Juliet Bravo.

paramedic. Off time is 0046, off time 56, and ETA time is 0157, and is there, can you close hedging for... I appreciate it.

0: 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Okay, well, let's keep an eye out for the traffic. Clear visual approach, 3-6 right, Delta 2824.
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Delta 2024 visual 36 right. 6 right, clear to land, Delta 2024.

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0: 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So 11,000, Pushing 9956.
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0: 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Valor, cleared ILS, 36, right approach, blue streak 995.
1: 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I cleared visual 3, 30 Monroe.

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1: Like 73 Whiskey Papa 5500, head back to Morgan. 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
2: Okay, cleared for the island, 36 right approach, 9-16-15.
1: Soto City 4, 78. 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

0: 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Below the 180 in there, 54 is 78, thanks.
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1: Yeah, 030, clear for the ILS 365, maintain 3000 to Singapore, 7440, hit.

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1: home address. T3 of Unite, 34, so be it. They're 5478, we're about 8 out on the dual cruise express. Land, they're 5478.

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Hello, Delta Tower 39 as a heavy attack, 146 by Delta. By 369 and altimeter 3015, Delta Tower 39 as a heavy attack.

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1: Out of 16600 for 8000 via the cabin 8, and we have information Quebec. Thirty 16 there 4999. We got Romeo now there 4999.

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Zero, 7000 there, 4999.

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1: 183, German cargo 390 heavy, bye bye.
0: Zero Southwest 4523. 390

so they cleared the, they go approach to the island southwest, 4522, that's 236, right?

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1: One 3000, 120 heavy. 4000, 2016
0: F. Highs along course, 120 heavy.

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1: Two 3.902, 3.120, heading for light.

0: Rochelle, 3167 out of 19.5, down to 14, we have Juliet. Send 11,000
1: to 3167. This is United, 2148 out of 94 for Defendant Via. We have Sierra.
2: American 2148 out of 18.5, descended via, we have Sierra. Detroit.
0: Good evening, both 954 Heavy, 8330 information, Sierra. The 3016 expecting 36 right postman 354.

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1: Good afternoon, or good evening, Delta 1469, passing 15-8, it's in India, Seagram, landing north, and we have information here. Thanks, Delta 1469.

1885, Delta 3167, good night.

0: 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To maintain 4,000 force line 354 heavy.
1: United 2148.
2: Three 185 knots out, United 5 miles out, United 2148.

0: cleared through the above, I'll take VFR to 50.
1: Roger, 270, descend to main stream, 3,493. Go ahead. 4,000, Delta 1469.
2: 690 first, Canada, for here, 3,593, set of 17, descending on the arrival, and we want to bring you. Alright, 3,16, 3,793.

0: 240, clear to ILS 36 right to maintain 3000 to run the localizers and to maintain 180 or greater till Troy, Postman, please, four heavy.
1: And approach Rick Yard 4776, 18-2, descending via Seagram 8-0.
0: Six, right, be careful, 7 6 18 3 Postman, 3 good night.
1: And approach Rick Yard 4776. 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

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Cincinnati approach, County 264 is 17, descending via the Tiger, with Sierra. For 16, we'll expect 368 for County 264. Awesome.

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1: And approach Victor Bridge 96. Can we go in at SIM coup? Thousand joining the approach of SIM coup for Victor 96. And we got the traffic in the airport at Victor 76. Any or less, 5 miles final and clear the visual 36 center 66 right Victor 66.

about 6,000 cleared for the ILS 36 right for County 264.

0: Tango Sierra.
1: Departure, Air Transport 6744, 3900, climbing 5000, Levy 8. Maintain 13000, clear to left, Levy on course, Air Transport 6744, Heavy.
2: Control, Contact 950, 1 Mexico, 300, 7 Jet, 5 Mexico.

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Center, Cincinnati, there 5065, 19-4, descending to Gavin, Tango. Three zero one five.

degree, 170 knots or greater until 5 miles per card, 3667. ILS 36 right. 36 right, clear to land, 36.

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1: FD65, we are looking for.

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1: Can you provide us approach on 36 right? 6
2: have a good night. 5801.

Yeah, near Portsmouth side there, 53 side. Six right, 180 to 5 miles.

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0: 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Good evening, Cargo File 926. Can we, one of the two of the India 36, I'm going down east north.
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It's only 1 week, but close. Once I'm through, we'll find the service. So 9362. 180 at the close. 7362.

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1: Three three zero nine heading 5007 cleared ILS 36 right approach brake carrier 3521.
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3: Departure, have a good one. 7523 is checking in, 26,000 climbing 5,000.
2: Zero, zero, nine, heading.
3: Yeah, 13,000, turn us off 7523.

35 points. To Waddle and resuming rocket. Cargo's out, 7523. Thank you, sir.

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Breaker 35-21. For the visual, 36 charge reduced now, breaker 35-21.

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Falcon has been headed. Target Falcon 515, heavy with climb out of the 3,000 for a 5 on the silk. Same one, 3,000, target Falcon 515, heavy.

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Cheers.

0: Labor for 4000, clear for the airlift, which is right approach, airlift, 906.
1: To 6.37, Tokyo style, 25, 15, have a good day.

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The local altimeter setting. 015, thank you, Jim Cargo 394.

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9217, can we continue to slow? One eight zero, on the speak, County 217. Zero nine zero, County 217.

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1: Standard first day back 441 heavy out of flight level 208. 50 is gap 8. Arrival, landing, going, main single.
0: Right, 230, clear for the ILS, 36 right, and 180 to 5 miles, County East.

cargo jet 943. Tower County 270 heavy established inbound visual runway 36 right.

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0: 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Air Transport 3378 Heavy, you 3,000.
1: Heading down to 5,000.
0: 3378 heavy. My heading is 285, that's 441 here. And out of 16,000, 70 to 3805.

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2: ABEX 5190 heavy, 2100, 5000. Maintain 13000 ABEX 5190 heavy.

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0: South, South, some of our stuff for the ILS runway, 36 right approach, Apex 441 heavy.
1: Heavy, and
2: the field will have the 8
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3: 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Stretcher 124, 6 north.

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2: So 5 out, 83, yeah, that's 441.
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1: Very good day. Grand Tower, hello, Sergeant Jet 943. Direct Labor and 5,000 anyway, so 183 heavy.
2: Fire up, cleared ILS runway 36 right approach, car engine 990.

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1: Mixture 124, maintain present heading, passing 6800 for 4000.

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1: Descending into 5,000 cargo belt, 421 heavy.
2: Five for less than 26, 27 heavy, can I answer?

0: Churchill, Churchill 6, Central 330, 73.
1: Yeah, by 445,

0: 210 will descend to 6,000 cargo jet 968.
1: And of course, that's 5 and 6, Tango 10, 5 and 6.

Just level 5000, clear the 36 approach in 180, Cargo South, 421 heading.

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1: Degrees right effect is fine. 120 heavy.
2: Chicago South 421, good night. Good night, morning. South 421 heavy on 36 right island.
3: Zero 030 on the heading, pick up the localizer and 170 to Troy. Target at 968.

0: 310 Carter South 180, heavy. State ILS 36 right.
1: 297 heavy, 12,400 to the Cougar, landing north with the weather.
0: Right. 340 join the local 36 right, localized cargo south 188 heavy.
2: Reducing speed 180 direct 465.

0: Aircraft Whipper 4000, clear for the ILS 36 right, 180 to Detroit, cargo south, 180.
1: Degrees right, down to 5,000, direct to 435.

Reduce speed 170, direct to 435.

0: three zeros down to 4,000. Clear the ILS 36 right and 170 to charge track report spot.
1: On the ILS 36 right. Right, clear to left, cargo south, 188.

Approach, morning, target 951, descending via the taxi, 7, passing 15,100, with uniform. Approach, 951.

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1: Heading 090, ABX 397, Heavy.
0: Just 30 on the heading, 36 at low flags at target 951.

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0: south, 2046 on the visual, runway 36 right.
1: See you 107 knots on the street, maintain 2,000 show status. See you on the ILS runway 36 right. Apex 397.
0: Clear land, cross south, 1.6. Strife, Napa not below 4,000, clear ILS 367, clear 951.
1: Heading to 6,000, I think. Got it. Apex 397, how's it taking?

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0: We're inbound on the island.

0: Montreal. Charlie Pointing, Cardiff 951 with you, ILS 336.
1: Yeah, right to 340, send 3000, maintain tow established, cleared ILS 36 right, approach Apex 1-10-8.
2: Addie, arrival, good evening, it's Tuggan 1925, 3000. And it's 705, rival, ready for Tiny Allen. Wait.
0: Now, 3 Apex 1-0-3.

contact that inbound you. Bravo Alpha, Sierra, Julian Alpha. Fine on the box, yeah. 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

0: that.
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0: 180 knots to Onset Drive, 18-3, have a good night, Tower Tower 29 Heavy. Good evening, Tower Tower 129 Heavy, that's 36 right, 180 to drop.
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0: right down to the 6th Avenue, Carousel 405. Well, it's extended on Lynchburg, please.
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1: Heading 030,000 still established, 50 hours, 23 C trot approach, and 180 knots until Troy for Airbase 4038.
0: Starts out 4-0-5. Leap for 4,000, view for the chain 162, still 5 miles out, starts out 4-0-5.

3, VIX 403, ignite. Tiffany Tower, good morning, VIX 403, heavy inbound, ILS 36. Three, six, right, clear land, Avix 4-3.

Explorer ABIC 14 Heavy, 12,550 at door 66 Victor DC2.

The traffic in Sci-MX 105. Okay, clear for the visual, 36 right and 180 to

Center 183, ABEX 4427, ma'am. Good night. Good morning, ABEX 414 Heavy. This is great.

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We have information with you around 2619.

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Good morning, Papa Tower 599, 2300, coming 5 minutes. On 3000, Carbon Tower 599.

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6191. 73 at 3 grand south against Lincoln.

Good morning, aircraft for City 375, Candy Flame Level 187, descending via deck 7, landing south, leading information, acre. Center, you need to front for City 375.

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Alpha Alpha Julia. 3245. 6000 is up to 3245.

Affirmative, transfer 7375. We were on the Jackson 7. You want us to fly to 18, correct? So we're flying for 18 and then we're at 16 Victor for 1 Center. So we're flying to 18 and for 18 we're going to join the arrival at that point for 1 Center, transfer 7375. Thank you.

left transition for one in center. Look like AJ is for one in left. We have Jackie 7 for one in center. You want us to go for 1 point, maybe 5 egg, or you, Rudy, for one in center? So we're flying direct to AJ. We're descending for 6,000, and we expect vectors for one in center after AJ. Aircraft for 3375.

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1: Heading

0: see a Approach Transport 3375 Heavy. Sorry for bothering you, but we're going to be on the ILS 1A left or runway 1A center. 1A center. Thank you very much. Yeah, just to let you know, the Agile point, that was for the 1A left. That was the why we didn't find the point on the arrival for us. Just for you, 3375 Heavy. Thank you for your help.
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down on the diesel for warning center. 60 4000 steps, clear for left runway 18 center approach, Alaska 298.

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Q98 ILS, runway 18 center. Santa Cruz and then we'll roll to the end of 298.

question of the double if there's any for us to roll it and continue.

6901-2000, climbing via. 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

Airlines with you out of 19, climb 5,000. 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
0: Tango on course, Apex 841 heavy.

Delta 450, descending out of 17 via the Fargo with Yankee. Zero 13187 at Delta 458.

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0: 8, climbing through 2.4 for 5. 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
1: Integrated up through heading 163,000 to establish Clear Dallas 187 at Delta 458.

0: Hey, 180 on the heading and maintain 3,000 till established. Cleared ILS 18 center, 170 or greater to watch. We have traffic and fuel inside. Then on the head, cargo south 7524.
1: So 468, 18.

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Delta 458.

10-3, have a good morning, Carter South Center 524. Morning Tower, Carter South Center 524, visual 187.

0: 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One 3000 and directing over here at 4657.
1: Center 20, ABX 3187, now this is the 7000, Fox 9000. 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
1: Morning, County 261, heavy out of 2,400, climbing 5,000. County 261, heavy.

5 0 5 5 6 8 8 1 7 0

225, climb in via the departure angle. Zero, 13000 out there, 2762.

3, Apex 31, 87, have a good day. Good morning, Apex 31, 87, 25, approach, runway 18. Runway 18, roll to the end, Apex 31, 87, good morning.

Roger, hello, World Express, 703 heavy passing 2200, climbing 5000 on Bungle 5, what's your transmission? Pain 13000, World Express, 703, and be advised, minimum phase speed will be 270 knots. Heading 090 degrees, World Express, 7, of course, 703.

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1: 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Number 4948, 2600, 25000 on the bank.
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0: Five. 10,000, traffic in sight, FedEx 1474.
2: 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Come on, 3,000, decimal 4.

0: 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Maintain 13000, Connie 216 heavy.
1: On 11000, FedEx 1474.
0: Heavy request high speed.
2: Heavy approach to country 38. The Sunday 5 down through 15700, landing south. Information, November.
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0: 995, call yourself 585. Hey, this is Tony, 25. Good to know, what's the via the Gavin arrival with information due to requesting 18 left to table. Connie, T-65, THL, Carter South 585, off time 27. Carter, good morning.
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2: 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Then I mean we're out time 5, 6, and we're estimating the radar at 3, 5, 2, 2, 3, 5.

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The instructor 588, we were off at 1027.

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1: Good morning,
0: Singapore 10439.
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Fire Truck Today is Cargo Jet 9678 off of 27 through 255. Snyder, decimal 55, Cargo Jet 1926. Three seven single 14 9. Roger, that was target 967 off runway 27.

0: 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Beautiful. County 255, we're approaching next call. Start Churchill is file, Cargers at 967. Okay, at next all cleared ILS 18 left. Approach County 255, big search.
1: Good morning, departure Delta 393 is dispatching 2900 for 5000. Okay, 13000 Delta 393.
0: And DHL Labs is cargo jet 967. 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
1: 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Blue at 1915.
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4: 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One 3,000 MX 510 Heavy.

0: Morning, Cargan South. 805 Heavy, 2.2, climbing 5,000. 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
1: 505 heavy, we're just through 2300 flight path. I'm going to tell you 13,000 in it, 505 heavy.
0: 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All time 10:51, estimate San Francisco 15:17.

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0: Morning, departure last 302, 2007, climbing 5,000 on the Levy 8. One 3,000, Alaska 302.
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0: 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Climb flight level 13000 Southwest 3349.
1: Professor, good morning. Today 797 heavy, about 2,000 feet down for 5,000. One 3,000, back 797 heavy. 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

0: 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Same one, 3000, 1994.
1: Twenty six 37, have a good one, Delta 2302.

0: Good day, cargo sub, E21 heavy. Archer cargo south, 821 heavy, 2400, climbing 5000. Gain 13000, cargo south, 821 heavy.
1: Clear to ILS, 1-8 Center, Century 3013.

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0: 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I maintain 1313,000 Apex 520 Heavy.
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0: Tell cargo south 821. 1118, Greensboro 1206.

of the 2876, 2200, climbing 5000. Maintain 1 3 13,000 delta 2876.

taxi departure, Sherman Cargo 389 Heavy. Thank you, good day. Departure, good day, Sherman Cargo 389 Heavy, passing 2500, climbing 5000 on the bank of 5. I maintain 13000, Sherman Cargo 389 Heavy. Thank you.

0: target is 949 heavy with you, climb at 2600 on the Churchill 6.
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0: Have a good one. Morning, good private 295 heavy, passing 2075. Passing 2400, climbing 5. Cargo 395. Life Alive Quad 61 SL. Flight Direct Churchill on course, current jet 952.
1: Churchill, just V792.
0: Today.
1: 637, just speed 792.
2: 438-07, 2400, climbing 5000, 090 heading.
3: Yeah, good morning, sir. We're off at 1132, expected arrival 1145. Correction,
0: 1418 Zulu. Vector 835. Some
2: cargo to that side, thank you. Waddle on course on 438.
0: That's 2915, 3100, 5000. 3000, that's 2915.

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0: German Cargo 395 Heavy. Yeah, so off shock was 1121, airborne 1137, estimate Leipzig at 1924, German Cargo 395. Bye bye. Heavy approaching 1-3000, Rieck, we have fire. One two three nine two German Cargo 395, good day.
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0: 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Five and up to four. Keep up, go.
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3: good morning, Force Zone 378, heavy out of 2000 South Line climbing 5 south.
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0: 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One tree, 13,000, American 2967.
1: 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Good, left 1-8 center approach transport 3359 heavy.
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0: 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Good morning.
1: 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Three of the 10,000, that's already

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1: Morning, departure, Jack 524, passing two down, Roger.
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1: 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I'm at 10-1, 3000 and present heading Delta, 3076.
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1: 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City climb 13000, Delta 511.
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Thank you.

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0: 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Visual 18 left over tower, Delta 963, thanks for pointing.
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Transport 4314 Heavy with you 17,000. It's going to be the Tiger 90 South with Charlie. Zero 15 18 Center, Transport 4314 Heavy.

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1: 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Warning center, transport 4314.

rejection 432, passes through 3000 on the tilt 6. Thousand left direct stokes, resume navigation, exit 432.

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May left, 1 Uniform Charlie.

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Blue Streak 52, 52, correct. Tower Delta 954, visual 187. 3,000, 750.

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Good morning, Track 3837, 1800, climbing 5 days. Maintain 13 days, and Track 3837.

Cincinnati approach. Good morning, Giant. It is 11 heavy, 1760 from south. Five, check 187. Thank you, Giant. It is 11.

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And Giant 8811, can you confirm you still want us at 210 at flight deck or maintain 230? Okay, 210 at flight deck. 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
1: Left 270 down to 3000 right, 88 11 heavy.

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Bonanza 6-4 out. For traffic, Blue 6605.

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1: 9 ILS for visual, 21.
0: Okay, just a follow up. Approach on 121.0 and on altitude.

Alpha Mike request? Alpha Mike? I'd like to start my descent and fly the RNAV 24 approach from Mundunya, please. Is that fine?

0: Morning, pipeline 24.
1: Inside the surface area of the Bravo, entering from Hooven, following the river in from the northwest, terminates at the Bruce Dan 18 left, and then reverse course back out to the northwest. Pipeline 4294. Pipeline 294.

cleared into the Cincy Bravo airfield. Pipeline 614 Echo. 72. The northwest following the river, and the line terminates at the approach end of 18th left. 294. This, although I can go in a different direction, easier for you.

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0: 160 on the heading, and intercept the localizer and report the field in sight. And we have airport in sight, Apex 3151. British approach, runway 18 center, Apex 3151.
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1: Prepare departure on 514, 2,900, climb in 5,000. 13,000, over 514.

0: 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Center, clear to land. Any chance we can roll to the end, if you have enough room? Very good, thanks.
1: Joe, 1-8 center, shut off 6312.
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1: Degrees less than we're listed for traffic because it is

0: 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Clear visual 1-8 left, pick up 601.
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0: 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Yeah, for this 01, thanks.
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0: Have a good morning, too.
1: Cincinnati on Void 4121. Just assuming the adjust 7 got information.
0: Visual, 2-1, 2-1. Went to Cobb, and we want left clear to them, additional time, after the 2-1.

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1: 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That's a good flip away. 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
4: And since night departure, Grumman Tiger 81182 is with you, level of 3500.

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1: 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Sierra Level 9, sorry for the late handoff.
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2: Here's your Kilo Charlie 13.2. We're descending via the Gavin. 200 knots or greater. Until Gavin, if Gavin will slow down to 280 or less.

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Charlie, we're with you 8000 on heading 3000.

Charlie 5, any speed for us? Five, 35, 30. Okay, thanks, guys.

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Thank you very much for your help. Thank you.

Brickyard 4408, 2.5, climbing Bengal 5. Heading 360, climbing, saying, let's say the altitude again for Brickyard 4408. 1313,000, Brickyard 4408, thanks.

0: 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Thousand direct to Wattles and then proceed on the departure. Break air, 2601.
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2: Shuttle 6367, 2300 climbing 5000 on 210 heading. I'll maintain 13000, air shuttle 6367.
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1: 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I've got 3, 30, 55.

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Charlie Delta, 18 West.

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We're descending via the Jackie Lynch Southwest Gulf.

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Whiskey, Captain Egg approach on 121.0. So thank you very much.

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1: Has information hotel, these are 18-8, descending to the Charger 05. The 11-187, 6390.
0: Heading down to 3000, clear to ILS, runway 18 center, near 5267.

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0: 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Take 1-8 center, call the South 199. 70 down to 3,000, please report this.
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Of 199.

0: 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Tower Air Transport 3384 is on the visual for 18 center. 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
1: 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Frontier 8260.
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0: 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If you're getting in, over 5000.
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Cincinnati approach today, Southwest 482. We're descending via the speed on the south. We have India. Main center, thanks, 209, Southwest 482.

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For sure. 13,000 direct to Hagel, Richard 449. 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

0: 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Howdy, target 8, Federal 43 is which is for 18-7.
1: 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Or 76. That's a one Tango X-ray.
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1: Transport 3326, 27, good day.
0: Hello, transport 3323 heavy, 14,000 with India. ...3009, transport 3323.
2: Jim McCargo 397, heavy 2,800, climbing 5,000.

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1: Heading 10,000, 9 Bravo.

Outside to departure, transport 3367 heavy. Yeah, transport 3323 heavy. Departure, air transport 3357, climbing through 3000, 5000, rocket 4.

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0: 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Castle 332T heavy.
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2: Operation Sierra Cargo 397 Heavy. 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
2: Delta 3169, field in sight. Left 210, clear visual approach, 18 left, Delta 3169.

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Be 13,000 there, shuttle 40, 18.

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Good afternoon, Airbus 3130 Heavy, 2500 for 5000. Thank you, 1000 Airbus 3130 Heavy.

0: 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Good day.
1: Now, 10 left. We're heading Delta 9, 7 minutes.

0: 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Have
1: departure Alaska 2614, heavy 2000, climbing 5000.
2: Present has two pumps up.
1: And runway heading Alaska 2614, heavy.
0: I turn direct to Lobby, Apex 3130, heavy.
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Airbus 3130 heavy.

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0: and if we could, we'd take 300 gallons before we go on the meter.
2: 45 here.
0: 1, the other two planes, I guess, are coming in too, and I guess they got some rentals, but we just got one, and I think Greg is

0: 210, descend to 3000, Charlie Echo Central Flyers are in clear 50. I know 20, that's a good shot, Central Flyers.
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0: 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November 2 Papa Golf with you, 7,000, 6,000. Oh, you're done. 18
1: left, clear to land, drop
0: 05. 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

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Country 339, 2200, climbing 5000 on the levee. Thousand, country 33.

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0: 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No delay through 1-0,000, country 81, you got it.
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0: 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What's that, zero delta?
1: Straybex 880 heavy 2.6 climbing 5,000. Straybex 880 climb maintain 13,000.

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1: Traffic in between, and change advisory frequency approved. 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

0: 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We just wanted to stay on the west side.
1: Delta 43, 2.2 kilometer, 5,000. 9,000, Delta 43.

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1: Approach Diamond Star 50, Port Delta, sir, over.
0: Okay, 1182, visual descent, 4,500.

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1: We're at 190 vicinity to Fargo 5,
2: 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One 3,000 French, 307.

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I'm 182 is with you, descending through 6,000 for 4,500. Turn us towards Hamilton anytime.

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1: Archer, Cargo South 7508 Heavy, 2500 climbing 5000. Climbing 13000, Cargo South 7508 Heavy.

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Delta 661, 2.1 for 5,000. 13,000, Delta 661.

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Tower Bridge, 789, shoot. Bravo, you'll climb 2,500. Guys, 789 and down on the island 21. Come on, 8 left, clear land, break up 789.

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Delta 3149. 37, thanks a lot. Have a good one, Delta 3149.

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4: 605 Heavy, descending out of 14.5 on the Sargo 5 with Kilo.
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Traffic inside, Delta 3169.

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0: 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Checkpoint left, 3007, reach the spot.
1: Maintain 10,000 hours, 38, 10%.

0: 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One 3000 now, and India on 126.37, Delta 3169.
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1: 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Alaska 2605 heavy.
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1: 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4 9, 12. 4 9, 12. 4 9, 12. 4 9, 12. 4 9, 12. 4 9, 12. 4 9, 12. 4 9, 12. 4 9, 12. 4 9, 12. 4 9, 12. 4 9, 12. 4 9, 12. 4 9, 12. 4 9, 12. 4 9, 12. 4 9, 12. 4 9, 12. 4 9, 12. 4 9, 12. 4 9, 12. 4 9, 12. 4 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

0: Roger, good day. Southwest 1247, off the Cincinnati, climbing through 2.6 for 5,000 on the Bengal 5. And 13,000, Southwest 1247.
1: 510 Tango Kilo at 54 for 14,000. We have information. Hotel on Muncie.
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0: Good afternoon, ABEX 3126 heavy, visual 18 center. Plan 18 center, we roll to the end, ABEX 3126 heavy, thanks.
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1: Five, two, three, six, seven.

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Point, and I go to the

turn right, heading 140, join localizer for runway 18 left, ABEC 480 heavy. You need an airport in sight for ABEC 480 heavy. Clear visual approach runway 18 left, ABEC 480 heavy.

0: 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Tower Abex 480, Heavy, runway 18 left.
1: South Bend, down 392 Alpha Echo. South Echo, be there about 35 minutes, just dropping one. So I'm a quick turn,

7071, East Center, yeah, 2465.

Have a Cincinnati Delta 3088-21 descending to call 6 at 14,000. Six, 19, 11, Delta 3088.

Zero, we got the airport, size airport, now point up. First station 190 is here to the south 11. We got the weather notes in 20.

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0: 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Runway 3950.
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1: 85 Hotel Alpha, about a 9,000 to 6,000 Delta weather. Sir, 85 Hotel Alpha, out of 8.7 for 6,000, we've got the weather above the town.

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Atlantic Gulf Stream 84, Charlie Whiskey 2000, climbing 3000 off Butler County, heading 300 up to 3000. Right, Denny, climbing St. 13000 for Charlie Whiskey.

0: 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Alaska
1: 2611. 1000 feet, altimeter 3006. The central 1000, it's 5901. If possible, expect your last approach on 306 left. Request for arrival runway 06 left.

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0: Cruise 1993.2, climbing 5,000 on the Silk. Zero, so 13,000, Legion 1993.
1: 10-08, down of 2.2, climbing 5, up Churchill.
2: Yeah,
3: 123.92 under 5083, ladies. Delta 90, County 208. Our out time was 35, off time was 48, and 10-11 estimated time of arrival.

0: Roger, Delta 98, heavy 2,300, climbing 5,000. Okay, present heading up to 13,000, Delta 98, heavy.
1: Juliet. Looks like following direct to Hotel Angostura.

637, direct charge shell now, that's heading right, take care. Kinetic 360, Delta 98 heavy. 2637, Allegiant 1990, good day.

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0: 69455. Continue present heading 3500, 4557.
1: Departure number 5134, 2400, climb 5000.
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0: Military Batch 2019 Heavy 3300 climbing via the Churchill 6 departure. Team 13006 2019 Heavy.
1: Or 2, Endeavor 4949, good day.

0: Left turn direct Churchill, ABX 28, can have. 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
1: Seven,

0: sir.
1: Bring in, hopefully, one at left 10:55 to 3. 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

0: We have made our way up and out of here. Our off time was 7 minutes after the hour, and we should be arriving over there at Tulsa, Oklahoma, in about, standby. We should be there at 2344 Zulu. Thank you much. AVAX 219.
1: Turn left heading 310, clear to the Bravo airspace.

431, I don't know, 3006, 4513,

It was 5651, 2000, climbing 5000 on the Chillicothe departure. Right, climb maintain 13000 direct Churchill, and thank you, Churchill departure, that was 5651.

Affirm, Delta 2149, 16,000, 10 on the south. We got Mike. Morning, Delta 2149. 5 minutes.

added up to 5, 5, 8, 10, 15, 8, 17, 18. Yeah, my.

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1: 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And so this is 34.

0: 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Delta 5, 5, 8, Delta 8, Delta 8.
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0: 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Approach exit 879, 6,500, descending 5,000, run of 050 heading.
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Flight turn 030, climbing 13,000 at 5,071.

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1: American 1728's got a field site. Clear for the visual approach, 18 center, 18-3, American 1728, see it. Sensei Tower, good evening, American 1728 is in the right turn for the visual 18 center. And American
0: 1728.
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206 Heavy with you, just sent out 17-8 via the Jackie with information mic. Center, across the south, 5-0-6-7, thanks.

Abex 480 heavy up 2245 ETA to New York is 0012 0.

0: Tesla close at 31.19, 19 points. I'm sorry, 56,000 on the check. That is nice.
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1: 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We should take contact. Got him in contact.

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0: Port Cypher, for Cargo South, 10506. Port 18, center and 170 knots, still 5 mile final, Cargo South. 7506,
2: okay. 8 for 6,000, Officer 1, I need.

31. Down to 1-3-13,000. 33 Charlie Hotel. Approach Delta 31, and he'd like to speed to my trip. DHL, County 253 is 10 minutes out, so cross parking. Five, four, thank you.

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0: you on the heading clear for the visual 18 left on the left. Left or left? How's that? Field site, Frontier 3286.
1: Cincinnati, good afternoon. The 21 Victor Heavy. 7200 information that they're descending via the Tiger 4.
0: Roger, clear visual approach 18 Center, Frontier 3286.
1: Descending 1 Victor.
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0: 5-0 headed for the outwind for 21 emergency room dump. 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Out of station 7,000 above at Crosley. They're on 8 left by an ASP. That's 6 up.
1: Roger, traffic 415,000 for 30 the Avenue, making south to the east of
0: Central.

Jet Zero Delta, you gave me 050 on the heavy again. Throw it down to 6 on the jet.

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This is the

Cincinnati approach, flight design November 466, Cincinnati West, VFR. Bauman, Louis, this is Lilo Bauman Field at 4,500. Type aircraft is a Foxtrot Delta, Charlie Tango. Five 0 5 4 6 8 number.

Granny, first release band, 367, 15-9, descending via the Jackie, 90 south of November. Left, and do you need the speed on the arrival for Allegiant 367? Thanks, Allegiant 367, thank you.

0: 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Verify clear.
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0: to the approach. Aztec 19 Yankee has a weather note in Claremont County.
1: Five, 0 Mike Whiskey today.

You're flying out of bus 3500 looking for the traffic, aspect 90 inches. The traffic, I have a Montique gas, but no visible, 90 inches.

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1: 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We have lost an exciting one back this morning.
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1: Zero 090, would you have to fill in sights? Got you 3034. Center and over to towers, got you 3034. Have a good night, sir.

approach. Blue Shoot 5435 out of 17,300 to cross 6 out of 18,14,000. Maintain 11,305 in the meter, Blue Shoot 5435. Thank you.

0: Southside, Blue Street, 5147.
1: Oscar. Is that the one that's kind of available in that case? Yes, sir.
0: Right, send me 3000, we have the human side, 703.